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1: 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Clocks for the sun, clocks for the water. You're naughty cop, not a fiddler.
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3: 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Bienvenido a mi mundo.